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3: 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The community that you go to also expects a lot from you, meaning that the ball is in your hands. The future lies within you. You have a choice to choose on whether to become a better citizen or a bandit or a wrong citizen. But if you're a wrong element, the country has laws and we shall take you where you're supposed to be.
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6: He is already in the house. Everyone waiting for him with anticipation. 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He is the sports maestro, king of sports info, Bueno Master. 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
1: join political supervisors for our teams for our candidate Nampala. Situation was abnormal as I could see. Eventually we got onto one of the ferries who are need for two and I lunch that they got in struggling for as long as I am second ferry. And that ferry in the middle of them, we saw them begin to reverse. We asked one, and they got instruction, no whatsoever. But what I have learned is they have told us they should not move. It's very unfortunate. We have been stuck since morning. Some of those on board, others wait. And I realized very stuck because of me. He said, now let me disembark now that they have putting us back in the shop. Let me disembark so that people don't get frustrated because of me. You know, because these ferries are like a road that people use to move to and from Kalangala. Now if all of them are stuck because of one individual, it's not right. So let me disembark and return to Kampala. But this is very unfortunate. Even what we hear happening in Kalangala, many of our agents have been arrested. There is numberless cars moving around and they are

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1: he has promised to kill Honorable Kyagulanyi and Dr. Kizza Besigye. He said he killed 22 NUP supporters and he wants to kill others. Muhoozi, who the hell do you think you are to break the law in a manner so wanton that for you, you think that the lives of Ugandans are in your hands? I'm going to kill this one. I'm going to abduct this one. And then you follow up on these threats. We are not going to be intimidated and for everyone to shrink when this man is breaking every law in the book. It's not acceptable. And then after he has written all of this garbage that he writes, you see him post and say, me, I'm a descendant of Jesus Christ. As if to insinuate that he's committing all these atrocities in the name of God. This nonsense has got to stop. We saw the LRA. They were killing in the name of God. We have people, groups, individuals who kill in the name of God. And that's what Muhoozi seems to be doing. That he'll commit all these atrocities, break the law in the name of God. No, as a people, we must say this nonsense has got to stop. It is not acceptable.
0: This nonsense has got to stop. This nonsense. Ekigambo yakikuba CDF. 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
3: Every shilling stolen from government is a school not built, a hospital not equipped, a road not completed, and a job opportunity denied to our young people. PLU will stand firmly on the side of integrity and accountability. We shall support all the efforts aimed at eliminating corruption in our government institutions, local government, and public agencies. Patriotism is not merely loving Uganda with words. It is protecting Uganda's resources with action. We shall encourage citizens to speak out against corruption and demand value for money in every public project.
1: Atokai speaker wa parliament Jack Bobotho Obothi amsabye lutalo lwenguzi alutandikire mba na PLU wenyini n'abalala abasobola genda maso n'okulabirako.
4: One of the principles of PLU is to fight corruption. Let's demonstrate this in real time. There should not be any other scandals involving PLU members in any form of corruption. Whether grabbing land, whether stealing money, not attending to people. 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Let's keep that focus strategic and let the results be there.
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10: 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I'm Dennis from Namutumba District, Bubago Village.
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10: 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Ragamba Namanda Benoni from Bududa Switzerland to Canada. One nice commentary to all listeners. Okay. 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Your silent listener from Bulumba, Kalido District, Switzerland, Sato, Canada.
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10: 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You don't pay just any. 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William from Tololo. 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Akata Emu. We love your commentary, guys.
8: Okay, yeah, but we're going to listen.
10: We're not silent listener.
8: Okay.
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8: Okuva kubona mouse free transfer.
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1: 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Thanks for your presentation. 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